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1: Well, basically, the commute is starting to clear, looking so much better on I-25. Powers Boulevard, a little heavy and slow between North and South Carefree Circles, so expect that delay. But the big problem is the road closure. Austin Bluffs Parkway between Union Boulevard and Academy Boulevard will remain closed through Sunday evening, August 2nd. 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I'm Leslie Scott. That's traffic on X1039.

0: 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Still got that new Noah Kahan on the way, but first, ooh, Pixies on X1039.
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0: Noah Kahn with Great Divide on X1039. Hey, it's Crowley. We got our own divide up here. I wonder if that's the one he considers great. Just, he better, if Noah knows what's good for him. And if you know what's good for you, and I don't mean that as a threat. I mean, if you know what's good for your health and everything, hey, maybe you should check out these Steps to Empower 5K Fun Run and Walk tomorrow morning. Yeah. We thought, yeah, let's do something nice and healthy before we do X Marks the Spot. So Bakita Mountain Home presenting the Steps to Empower 5K Fun Run and Walk to help support survivors of human trafficking. 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Tomorrow morning, it starts off at 9. 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So early for us on a weekend. Going to be worth it, though. Fun time out there. Of course, the 5K, the fun run and walk, face painting, games, music, vendors, gourmet coffee. That's what I was waiting to hear. Bagels. 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You can register early if you want, BakitaMountainHome.org, and that's spelled B-A-K-H-I-T-A, but they'll let you register on site, too, if you want to see how you feel tomorrow morning. Starts at St. Francis of Assisi Church, 2650 Parish View. Start of 9 a.m. Be a fun time tomorrow. Who is it? Starling out there. Starling in summer. So go say hi to him if you're down to run. Coming up, we got Somber's latest on X1039.
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0: X1039. All right, watch me make some people mad that don't know that I like to mispronounce band names, but that was Devo. That hurt me to say. I actually am uncomfortable. Devo. How do you like that? All right, I'm going to get out of here. I'm Crowley. Ain't I a riot? Such a character, man. All right, well, I only have so many hours of character in me a day before, much like Cinderella hitting midnight, 7 o'clock hits, and I actually become like a regular, boring, normal person. I'm going to go home, I'm going to put on some slacks, maybe do a little yard work, comment on the rain to my neighbors and say, yep, well, we needed the moisture. Go listen to some country music. All right, well, that's too far there. I have to cut that off. So I'm going to get out of here. Starling and next, she's got your evening and then the big day tomorrow. Fun run and walk, steps to empower with Paquita Mountain Home, and X marks the spot. We're on this action, man. I'll talk to y'all tomorrow from some of that. It's X1039. Crowley away.
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X1039 is keeping you up to date on all the live shows coming to Colorado this year on our concert calendar. And here's a show I haven't talked about very much. Evanescence with Kay Flay. They're going to be at Red Rocks on October 26th. Looks like it's going to be a great show. I got In Excess now on X1039.

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3: 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Tonight's featured track is popular from the movie Wicked. 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

0: 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Tonight's feature track, Popular from Not a Surf. Found this? It takes only one listen to Popular, Not a Surf's signature hit from 1996, to realize the song's message is delivered with vocalist and guitarist Matthew Kaz's tongue planted firmly in cheek. There is not much mystery as to the meaning of that message. Throughout Popular, Kaz dispenses advice to young women on dating and how to be, you know, popular. Through each verse, Kaz's delivery becomes increasingly aggressive, giving way his lack of sincerity. But what possessed him to come up with eerily specific suggestions, like washing your hair, quote, at least every 2 weeks, and maintaining a, quote, one-month limit on going steady? While Kaz and Not a Surf bassist Daniel Lorca wrote the choruses and music for Popular, the counsel presented in the verses came from another source altogether. In fact, if not for the book that provided those nuggets of advice, Popular probably wouldn't exist at all. The inspiration for Popular was the 1964 book by Gloria Winters called Penny's Guide to Teenage Charm and Popularity. Penny was the teenage character that Winters played in the 1950s TV series Sky King. Kaz picked up Winter's book at a Salvation Army store and realized he could use passages from it for a song he was writing. He wrote a chorus that embodied the perspective presented in Penny's Guide. Kaz told Motif magazine, "The chorus is in the voice of someone who approached life in a very competitive way." He also wrote it from a straight male perspective. The verses, on the other hand, come directly from Penny's Guide. This is in parentheses. Winters, of course, receives co-writing credit along with Kaz and Lorca. The song begins with Catherine Talese, a friend of Kaz who gets credited for Popular speak, saying, quote, "No, I don't care. I mean, hey, I got a penny." Then Talese proceeds with reading some of Winter's prose. Talese ponders whether to date Johnny, and then her voice is faded out, just as Kaz interrupts with Penny's, quote, "three important rules for breaking up." In the first verse, Kaz lays out each of these rules while elaborating on how and why to execute them. First, don't put off breaking up when you know you want to. Oh my God. It's actually really good advice. Second, don't make a big production. Also good advice. And lastly, if you want to date other people, say so. Absolutely. Popular was not only Not a Surf's first single, it was their first and only single to reach a Billboard chart. It topped out at number 11 on the Alternative Airplay chart and number 51 on the Radio Songs chart. And here's a fun meta moment. According to its song facts, Popular is the most popular song to have the word popular in its title. It also helped to land Not a Surf's debut album, High Low, on the Billboard 200, peaking at number 63. And even with the lack of a second hit single, Kaz is called the renown of Popular blessing, adding, quote, "I'm sure we caught a lot of fans due to its extensive airplay." 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

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Cody from the Humane Society of the Pikes Peak region was out on vacation this week, so we did not have a perfect little lady or gentleman in the studio. 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You can find those on our socials, Facebook and Instagram at X-1039 Radio.

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We are giving away that grand prize tomorrow in X Marks the Spot. And you're like, oh, I didn't qualify. We are giving away other cool stuff. I'll tell you about that after the Smiths. 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

0: 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But we are giving away a ton of cool stuff tomorrow. And all you got to do, join us at Red Sunset Grill, noon to 2 p.m. Again, that is tomorrow. That is when we are giving away the second round grand prize. But we got something else for you. It's not a mystery anymore. We are giving away a second pair of tickets to the Smashing Pumpkins. And you do not have to be a qualifier to X Marks the Spot to win these tickets. 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

Stone Temple Pilots kicking off the 90s at 9 on X1039. I'm Starling. I got Mad Season. I got Ween. And I got Fatboy Slim this hour. Now it's Alanis Morissette on X1039.

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0: 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X1039 presents our 6th annual Teed Off Classic Charity Golf Tournament. It's going to be at Cheyenne Shadows Golf Course on August 7th. So we've extended that early bird special, $600 per team, $150 per player. And I know we have a deal going. If you check out our socials, Instagram and Facebook, you can find that deal there. The winning foursome is going to go home with $500 in cash and even possibly a pair of tickets too. So this is our last pair of tickets, MCR, My Chemical Romance, or Weezer, or the Gorillaz, or the Smashing Pumpkins, or a guitar signed by AJR. 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

1039, kicking it back to 1995 with No Doubts, Just a Girl. Here's some troubling news. Earlier this week, a 17-year-old fan accused Modest Mouse guitarist Simon O'Connor of sending inappropriate messages. Sharing screenshots of those messages on Reddit. O'Connor addressed those allegations in a Reddit post of his own, claiming that he mistook the teenage girl's Instagram account for someone else's. Yeah, sure. Now Modest Mouse say that O'Connor will, quote, not be joining us on the upcoming tour. Modest Mouse's Instagram message doesn't say anything about the allegations against O'Connor. Instead, it simply notes that he'll be replaced with less savvy fave guitarist, I hope I said that right, Seth Jabor. So yeah, we'll keep you up to date on this one. I got the news from Edge Hill now on X 103.9.

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We might as well be strangers. This is a good one on X1039.

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Fall Out Boy taking us into the 11 o'clock hour on X1039. I'm Starling, and I am so excited about tomorrow. First of all, I'm excited to be giving away those huge prizes at Red Sunset Grill because we're giving away those grand prizes for X Marks the Spot. But I love talking to you. It's one of my favorite things. Here's the news from Death Cab for Cutie, Riptides on X1039.

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6: 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And also remember, we are giving away that big grand prize tomorrow for X Marks the Spot. We are going to be at Red Sunset Grill from noon to 2 p.m. I cannot wait to meet you. I'm so excited about this. We also revealed our big mystery prize, which is an extra pair of tickets to the Smashing Pumpkins. You do not have to be qualified for X Marks the Spot to win those tickets. Again, also, I am out of here. I'm really tired. I'm going to go home, but I'm going to leave you with the newest from Sublime, Until the Sun Explodes. Have a good one.

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0: 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Buffalo Traffic Jam, X1039's Fresh Pick.
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1: That's right. It's Summer Justice. Good morning on this Saturday. What a beautiful morning to be out and about. And I am out for a good cause. I'm at the Steps to Empower 5K Fun Run and Walk. 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The race kicks off at 9 a.m., so you have some time to get down here. We're at St. Francis of Assisi Church, 2650 Parish View, and there's so much fun out here. There's games, music, vendors, gourmet coffee, bagels, and tons more. I'll have all the details coming up soon. Now here's the latest from Dirty Heads, One of Those Days.

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2: Hey, good morning. 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They do a lot of great around here. I'm going to get going to check in some runners, but we'll check in with you very soon. It's X1039. Classic.

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1: Hey, that's right. It's Summer Justice. Good morning on this Saturday. It is such a beautiful day out to support a great cause, and I'm so glad I'm out here. I'm at St. Francis of Assisi Church supporting Steps to Empower. It's the 5K fun run and walk for Bakita Mountain Home. They support survivors of human trafficking. They really do a lot for these women. They give them a place to live for 2 years and so much more. They just set them up for success. And I love that about this organization. So I couldn't be more proud to be out here for them today. I'll have more details on what's going on as the race just kicked off. It's X1039.

0: That's right. Good Saturday morning. It's Summer Justice. I am live supporting Steps to Empower for Baquita Mountain Home. It is their 5K challenge. The race has already been kicked off. There's dogs wearing bandanas. I love it. I'm at St. Francis of Assisi, 2650 Parish View. We're out here until just after 10 o'clock supporting Baquita Mountain Home. 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

Cake on Southern Colorado's Alternative X1039. Oh my goodness. And of course, before that, we heard brand new music from Almost Monday. That was No More Regrets, just one of the singles they've dropped for their upcoming album. This one is their sophomore album. It's called Thank God It's Almost Monday. Drops September 9th. Very excited for that one. A very happy Saturday morning to ya. I know, it's a big day. Going to be crowning our grand prize winner for our second round of X Marks the Spot. That's coming up starting at noon. So I'm going to ensure you've got only the best tunes until then. Getting you back into it, here's Third Eye Blind on X1039.

0: Southern Colorado's alternative X1039. That was new music from Muse coming off their new album, The Wow Signal. That was Be With You. Very excited, not too much longer of a wait until they take over Fiddler's Green Amphitheater. That show going down August 18th. So snag all those good show details and that ticket link over on our concert calendar page at x1039radio.com. Rest assured, I've got some really big names headed your way. Got a bit of a headbanger you're not too terribly far from as well. So make sure you're hanging out. It's X1039.
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X1039, that was a yellow card with new music. That was Better Days. Such an incredible jam. I love an optimistic tune, but really only on Saturdays. Call that a personal flaw. Hey, coming up in the noon hour, we are going to be checking in with Crowley. From what I can hear, it sounds like Starling is out there and our lovely coworker, Lisa. Do you know what's going down? You better, dude. It is our grand prize giveaway for our second round of X Marks the Spot. Gonna remind you what's up for grabs coming up just, we'll say, under 10 minutes. For now, though, I've got REM on X1039.

0: X1039, that was Devo with Whip It. I've said it before, but I will continue to say it. Devo was absolutely hands down one of the best shows I've ever been to in my life. And I don't even consider myself to be a massive fan of Devo. It was just the most fun I've had in one night in a very long time. So the opportunity presents it. Don your weird red hat. Get out there. Do it. For now, though, let's chat about what's going down in less than an hour. You've been working hard all month long, and finally, we are here. Grand prize giveaway day for our second round of X Marks the Spot, presented by Refrano's Hell's Kitchen Pizza. You've been listening for that cue to call. Once you've heard it, you've been caller number 10. You've been opening treasure chests. Perhaps you've even been taking a look at our treasure map at X1039, getting all those extra qualifications for yourself. And here we are, day of. Very soon, we're going to find out if our grand prize winner is going to claim Gorillaz tickets or Smashing Pumpkins tickets. Now, I'm going to go ahead and call that like a character-defining decision. Not to add undue pressure, but like, it is. So I hope whoever it is ready to make that decision. But they're also going to get $700 so that they can really go ham at that merchandise stand. And then, of course, our runner-up going to get whatever tickets are left over and $150. Now, of course, if you got yourself qualified and you've got high hopes of being that grand prize winner, you got to come hang out with us. We're going to be out at Red Sunset Grill later on today, noon until 2 p.m. Make sure you check in with the X1039 table no later than 1 p.m., okay? That way we can mark you as being there. Of course, very excited to find out what's going down. We, of course, have got a mystery prize for you. Turns out, well, should I tell you or should I let Crowley tell you? To be determined. But of course, a very big thank you to our supporting sponsors, Rick's Garden Center, Solar Roast Coffee, the Public House at the Alexander, and Marie Jewelers in Falcon. We really could not do fun things like this without them. So big thank you to them. We're going to be checking in with Crowley in the noon hours. Make sure you're hanging out. It's X1039.
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X1039 Vampire Weekend with A-Punk for your Saturday. Oh no, it's afternoon. Saturday afternoon listening pleasure. My name's Eden. Thanks for hanging out on X1039. Big day. Absolutely teeming with anticipation because we are very soon going to check in with Crowley and Starling, who are currently at Red Sunset Grill for that grand prize giveaway for our second round of X Marks the Spot. So we're going to be checking in with them under 10 minutes. For now, though, I've got brand new music from Modest Mouse. Here's Picking Dragon's Pockets on X1039.

0: howdy do. It's Crowley live out at Red Sunset Grill for the second month of X Marks the Spot. This is the big one, man. Smashing Pumpkins tickets, Gorillaz tickets, and Smashing Pumpkins tickets with our mystery prize. My goodness, it's going to be an awesome day out here. We're going to be playing some games. We're going to be hooking some people up. Cash going out the door. If you are qualified, we need you here by 1 o'clock today. So go ahead and get on and moving out to Red Sunset Grill. I'll tell you more about what we're doing here today coming up in just a little bit. Hey, I'm Crowley live at Red Sunset Grill for the second month of X Marks the Spot with X1039.
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0: Well, hey, what's up? It's your boy Crowley live out at Red Sunset Grill for X Marks the Spot. We are getting ready to give away Gorillaz and Smashing Pumpkins and Smashing Pumpkins tickets this afternoon. It's going to be pretty sick. Now, that's only for our qualifiers, heads up, but we should have some games for some small prizes to win, even if you're not qualified. We've been doing this for the past month, and it's been awesome. Always checking in with people, hooking people up with prizes out of the treasure chest, and we thought, you know what, that's not enough. Let's do more prizes out of this thing here. Red Sunset Grill, you gotta be out at this place if you haven't been down here. First of all, the door you go in to is a butcher shop. You immediately walk into meat, okay? Amazing. And the smell, the smoky, drooling like mad here, man. Red Sunset Grill, really doing it right. Come on down here if you're qualified. We're hoping to have you checked in by one. We're going to be playing some games. It's pretty great. Come on down, get a drink. The excellent food out here. In fact, I'm just seeing some food get delivered. Well, here comes more drool. I'm going to need a drool cup if anybody wants to bring me one. That's okay. I'll find a cup. Hey, get on out here. Red Sunset Grill, if you're qualified, 1 o'clock for our check-in. Doing some big giveaways going on out here. Thanks to everyone that's already out here. Hey, big thanks to Starling and Lisa for helping out. Eden back in the studio. I'm about ready to start playing some games here. So let's do this thing, man. I am Crowley, live for X Marks the Spot at Red Sunset Grill with X1039.
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0: Are we live? Hey, what's up? It's Crowley. Live out at Red Sunset Grill for X Marks the Spot. Gorillaz Smashing Pumpkins tickets going out the door today to one of our qualifiers. But as I have been helpfully informed, oh, hey, even if you're not a qualifier, you have a chance for our second set of Smashing Pumpkins tickets right here. Yup, doubling up, just like Melancholy and the Infinite Sadness. Two LP, two sets of tickets. But hopefully not quite as stuffed with filler as Melancholy and the Infinite Sadness. Forgive me for saying that. I lived through that era. I'm allowed to. Red Sunset Grill is where we're at, up around the Ford Amphitheater in that area. Believe me, you'll smell it as you start getting close. Follow the smell like a Looney Tunes character floating through the sky. Oh, oh, it's so good. Oh, smells like classic barbecue out here, man. We're doing some fun games. Just gave away a little bit of vinyl. We're actually playing Finish the Lyric, and apparently it's much harder than anyone expected. We've only had one win so far. So, hey, another chance, even if you're not qualified, plenty eligible to play Finish the Lyric. We'll do some other stuff, too. Yeah. Playing them old wedding DJ games. But don't worry, we will have no dancing involved whatsoever. I mean, you can dance if you want to, but not for a prize. Come on out here. Not only those big tickets, our grand prize winner also scoring $700 in cash, runner-up getting $150. It's going to be pretty sick out here, man. After all these treasure chests, we're finally opening the last ones. Red Sunset Grill, we're here till 2 or however long it takes to give away these tickets. Hey, I'm Crowley live with X1039 for X Marks the Spat.
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1: 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Thanks for hanging out with X1039. My name's Eden. Big day today. Of course, it is our grand prize giveaway for our second round of X Marks the Spot, presented by Refrano's Hell's Kitchen Pizza. Right this very moment, Crowley and Starling, plus our lovely coworker Lisa, are at Red Sunset Grill. All sorts of shenanigans planned before we can announce that grand prize winner. So, if you got yourself qualified, get the hell over there. In the meantime, of course, I am going to provide all sorts of tunes. Up next, a brand new one from Edge Hill. 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

0: Starling, coming at you from Red Sunset Grill, where we are giving away that grand prize for X Marks the Spot. This is our second round, last prize. Someone today is going home with tickets to the Gorillaz or the Smashing Pumpkins, also $700 or $150. We had a ton of people also qualify online, and it has been so fun to see and meet everybody coming out here. We are going to be here till 2 p.m., but we are giving away that grand prize coming up in about 10 minutes. But you still have time to come out here and have a great meal. Might even sneak in just in time to win these other prizes, like a turntable, a Bluetooth radio, a CD player. And head on out. You meet Crowley and me to Red Sunset Grill. We will be here until 2 p.m., maybe a little bit later. It's X1039.
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X1039, that was Violent Femmes with Blister in the Sun. One of my favorite throwbacks for you right there. I'm getting very excited as we get closer and closer to that grand prize giveaway. That, of course, for our second round of X Marks the Spot presented by Refrano's Hell's Kitchen Pizza, going down at Red Sunset Grill. Don't even worry. We're going to check back in with Crowley and Starling. They're out there right this very moment. And also, coming up just over 10 minutes, I'm going to remind you what's up for grabs. Actually, I might be informing you for the first time about what's up for grabs on that free X1039 app this week. So that and more headed your way. For now, I'll get you back into your playlist. Here's the Strokes on X1039.

0: Starling coming at you from Red Sunset Grill, where we are giving away that grand prize for X Marks the Spot. We're probably going to start in about 10 minutes. Crowley decided he wanted to play a little game, make our listeners suffer by having to answer, what is the end of this lyric? People are struggling. Of course, he made it hard. I want to give a big shout out right now also to Eden. She is back at the board, so thank you so much. And also Lisa, she is out here with, she's from Kilo, and she is out here with us. We are about to give away tickets to the Gorillaz or the Smashing Pumpkins and $700 or $150. We are going to be out here until 2 p.m., and let me tell you what, it smells so good in here. Everybody has got some kind of lunch going on, and it smells fantastic. So be sure to come on out. Special shout out to our sporting sponsors, Rick's Garden Center, Solar Rose Coffee, the Public House at the Alexander, and Marie Jewelers in Falcon. I'll be back in just a few minutes. It's X1039.
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0: Southern Colorado's alternative X1039. That was Turnstile with Never Enough. Such an incredible tune, fills me with so much energy. But you know what? Oh my gosh. Wow. Really just lost my train of thought there. You know what? 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Because frankly, let's just cut to the chase. X1039. Very recently refreshed the tickets up for grabs in that free X1039 app, and holy hell are these incredible tickets. 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But we are going to check back in with Starling and Crowley and Lisa, who are over at Red Sunset Grill right this very moment, crowning our second winner for our second round of X Marks the Spot. So that is headed your way. For now, I've got Sublime on X1039.
1: 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How's it going, dude?

0: on X1039. I am at Red Sunset Grill with Crowley, and we are giving away that grand prize for the X Marks the Spot second and final round. Someone is going to get tickets to either the Gorillaz or the Smashing Pumpkins, also $700 or $150. And you know Crowley, he is in there. He is talking up a storm. He is taking too long, so we have not got to that grand prize giveaway yet, but we have given away turntables. We've given away Bluetooth speakers. It has been a great day. And did I tell you, it smells so good inside. I am so hungry right now. We've been watching people get their food all day. It looks delicious. You got to head out to Red's Sunset Grill when you get a chance. We are going to be out here till about 2:30, I would say, giving away this second round grand prize. So it has been a haul, but we are finally at the end. It has been great, and it's been great to see everyone today. It's X103.
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0: 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Get it in yours. Buffalo Traffic Jam. 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